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17: For tonight, we're looking partly cloudy with temperatures in the upper 30s to low 40s. Watch for some patchy frost in northern Wisconsin with lows in the mid 30s. Partly to mostly cloudy skies for tomorrow, temperatures in the mid to upper 50s. From Storm Team 5, I'm meteorologist Ryan Kudish.

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12: For tonight, we're looking partly cloudy with temperatures in the upper 30s to low 40s. Watch for some patchy frost in northern Wisconsin with lows in the mid 30s. Partly to mostly cloudy skies for tomorrow, temperatures in the mid to upper 50s. From Storm Team 5, I'm meteorologist Ryan Kudish.

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9: 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Google's Gemini artificial intelligence technology was the central theme, with the company launching a new AI video generator called Omni and a new AI assistant called Spark. There's also Daily Brief, a new feature coming to the Gemini app. Google's Nick Burns explains.
10: It gathers all the urgent updates from like your Gmail, your calendar, and compiles any like relevant follow-up details into like a very simple, skimmable daily briefing.
9: The company also showed off some new smart glasses developed in partnership with Samsung, similar to Meta's lineup of smart glasses. The new specs from Google integrate speakers and cameras into the glasses' frames. The company says Gemini can chime in through those speakers and give you navigation directions or tell you about a notification you just received. They're set to launch later this year. With Tech Trends, I'm Mike Dubusky, ABC News.
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13: A Better Life with Dr. Sanjay Gupta. When it comes to the myriad reasons people don't get enough exercise, psychologist Diana Hill has heard them all. She's the author of a new book with a great title, I Know I Should Exercise, But. On a recent episode of my podcast, Chasing Life, Hill told me the number one reason people don't exercise is because they don't feel like they have enough time. She told us that she encourages people she works with to shift from an either-or mindset to a both-and mindset. Hill herself uses time at her son's baseball game to walk around the field cheering him on instead of sitting on the sidelines. She also recommends setting up your space at home, at work, in the car to facilitate movement. So every night before I go to bed, I lay out my workout clothes next to my bathroom sink so they are waiting there for me as a good reminder. I'm Dr. Sanjay Gupta, helping you live a better life.
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8: From ABC News, Tech Trends. When one screen just isn't enough, pretty soon you'll be able to get a laptop with two. Asus has opened pre-orders for the ROG Zephyrus Duo. It sports a pair of 16-inch screens. Imagine a typical laptop, but where the keyboard would be, there's another full screen. It comes with a detachable keyboard and will run you $4,600. Amazon is now letting you have a conversation about products you want to buy. It launched a feature called Hear the Highlights, which uses AI to create audio summaries of some products. Now it has introduced a feature called Join the Chat, which will allow shoppers to ask questions during the summary. And artificial intelligence has been put to work to help us all meet someone who died nearly 2,000 years ago. Archaeologists at Pompeii have used AI to reconstruct the face of an older man who was killed trying to escape the city during the eruption of Mount Vesuvius. With Tech Trends, I'm Brian Clark, ABC News.
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10: We are finally starting to learn more things we can do to keep our brains sharp as we age. A lot of people think crossword puzzles or Sudoku might do the trick, but the science doesn't really bear that out. What one recent study found, though, was that a certain type of brain training seems to have a significant impact on cognition as we get older. It wasn't memory or even problem-solving tasks that moved the needle. It was an interactive computerized game that tested the ability to recognize two separate images in faster and faster sequences. It's what we call a task of divided attention, in which you don't have a conscious strategy on how to improve. That's according to the study's lead author. You're just trying to do the best you can to figure out how to divide your attention. Now, the game in this study was called Double Decision. If you want to find it and try it out yourself. I'm Dr. Sanjay Gupta, helping you live a better life.
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0: Weather. 1039 WVBO with the most accurate forecast from Storm Team 5.
13: For tonight, we're looking partly cloudy, with temperatures in the upper 30s to low 40s. Watch for some patchy frost in northern Wisconsin, with lows in the mid-30s. Partly to mostly cloudy skies for tomorrow, temperatures in the mid to upper 50s. From Storm Team 5, I'm meteorologist Ryan Kudish.

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2: 1039 WVBO with the most accurate forecast from Storm Team 5.
3: For tonight, we're looking partly cloudy, with temperatures in the upper 30s to low 40s. Watch for some patchy frost in northern Wisconsin, with lows in the mid-30s. Partly to mostly cloudy skies for tomorrow, temperatures in the mid to upper 50s. From Storm Team 5, I'm meteorologist Ryan Kudish.

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0: It's time to talk to another winner on 103.9 WVBO. Hey, who's this?
1: Laura Briner.
0: Hi, Laura Briner. How are you?
1: I'm good. I'm working, but hey.
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1: Yes.
0: Well, guess what?
1: What?
0: You won.
1: I did?
0: You did.
1: That's awesome.
0: You've got yourself a free 3-month Pods container rental. And inside the container, there's stuff that you get to keep forever. 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
3: In recent years, scientists have really dialed up the urgency to understand PFAS. Sometimes referred to as forever chemicals because of how long they take to break down. The latest study found these chemicals may be aging men in their 50s and 60s a bit faster than men who are younger or older or women of any age. Experts we talked to said the accumulation of PFAS may lower testosterone levels in men, impair sperm quality, and increase risks of testicular and kidney cancer. Women, it seems, just seem to be able to clear PFAS faster. Now, whether you're a man or a woman, trying to limit your exposure is a great idea. Three ways to do that. Filter your drinking water. Don't use non-stick cookware like Teflon, and avoid fast food packaging, which are sometimes coated with these chemicals. I'm Dr. Sanjay Gupta, helping you live a better life.
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6: Thursday will feature partly to mostly cloudy skies and remain seasonally cool with temperatures in the mid to upper 50s. Friday will be mostly cloudy with temperatures in the lower 60s if few scattered showers roll in Friday night. From Storm Team 5, I'm meteorologist Brian Kuda.
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9: I mean, the most exciting thing about it is the privacy display.
8: And Gadget Deputy Editor Cherilyn Lowe says the phone's privacy display is a feature that's designed to make the screen only visible if you're looking at it head on.
9: The person sat sort of to your right can't just kind of look over out of the corner of their eye and see just how much your bank balance is.
8: It can be set to only cover certain parts of the screen or automatically activate when you open certain apps.
9: So in this case, every time you open your banking app, it will have this privacy display set up.
8: The S26 Ultra sits at the top of the standard Samsung Galaxy range and is priced at $1,300, whereas the standard S26 starts at $900.
9: It's keeping the same price as its predecessor, whereas the S26 and the S26 Plus cost $100 more than last year's model.
8: With Tech Trends, I'm Mike Dubusky, ABC News.
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10: Thursday will feature partly to mostly cloudy skies and remain seasonally cool with temperatures in the mid to upper 50s. Friday will be mostly cloudy with temperatures in the lower 60s if few scattered showers roll in Friday night. From Storm Team 5, I'm meteorologist Ryan Kuda.
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6: From ABC News Tech Trends, a jury in California has found Meta and Google negligent for designing apps that harm young people. The plaintiff, Kaylee, had alleged features like beauty filters on Instagram resulted in negative health outcomes like body dysmorphia. She's being awarded $3 million in compensatory damages. The companies could also be on the hook for additional punitive damages. YouTube says it will appeal the decision, and Meta says it's evaluating its legal options. Bernarda Villalona is an ABC News legal contributor.
7: Very clear that Meta is going to appeal this. So we may see that this verdict is going to be tied up in the appellate system for a long time, for many years. And we know that Meta has the money in order to drag this out.
6: It's also the first in a series of similar social media cases coming down the pike.
7: People and attorneys were waiting to see what would happen in this case to determine how far they would move forward on other cases.
6: With Tech Trends, I'm Mike Dubusky, ABC News.
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0: Wisconsin State Fair has cream puffs, rides, animals, and an incredible lineup at the Bank 5-9 main stage. 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
6: From ABC News, Tech Trends. When one screen just isn't enough, pretty soon you'll be able to get a laptop with two. Asus has opened pre-orders for the ROG Zephyrus Duo. It sports a pair of 16-inch screens. Imagine a typical laptop, but where the keyboard would be, there's another full screen. It comes with a detachable keyboard and will run you $4,600. Amazon is now letting you have a conversation about products you want to buy. It launched a feature called Hear the Highlights, which uses AI to create audio summaries of some products. Now it has introduced a feature called Join the Chat, which will allow shoppers to ask questions during the summary. And artificial intelligence has been put to work to help us all meet someone who died nearly 2,000 years ago. Archaeologists at Pompeii have used AI to reconstruct the face of an older man who was killed trying to escape the city during the eruption of Mount Vesuvius. With Tech Trends, I'm Brian Clark, ABC News. Fox Valley
7: weather. 103.9 WVBO with the most accurate forecast from Storm Team 5.
8: Thursday will feature partly to mostly cloudy skies and remain seasonally cool with temperatures in the mid to upper 50s. Friday will be mostly cloudy with temperatures in the lower 60s. A few scattered showers roll in Friday night. From Storm Team 5, I'm meteorologist Brian Kugel.

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2: Valley Weather. 1039 WVBO with the most accurate forecast from Storm Team 5.
3: Thursday will feature partly to mostly cloudy skies and remain seasonally cool with temperatures in the mid to upper 50s. Friday will be mostly cloudy with temperatures in the lower 60s. A few scattered showers roll in Friday night. From Storm Team 5.

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3: A better life with Dr. Sanjay Gupta.
4: In recent years, scientists have really dialed up the urgency to understand PFAS, sometimes referred to as forever chemicals because of how long they take to break down. The latest study found these chemicals may be aging men in their 50s and 60s a bit faster than men who are younger or older or women of any age. Experts we talked to said the accumulation of PFAS may lower testosterone levels in men, impair sperm quality, and increase risks of testicular and kidney cancer. Women, it seems, just seem to be able to clear PFAS faster. Now, whether you're a man or a woman, trying to limit your exposure is a great idea. Three ways to do that. Filter your drinking water. Don't use non-stick cookware like Teflon, and avoid fast food packaging, which are sometimes coated with these chemicals. I'm Dr. Sanjay Gupta, helping you live a better life.
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6: From ABC News Tech Trends, a jury in California has found Meta and Google negligent for designing apps that harm young people. The plaintiff, Kaylee, had alleged features like beauty filters on Instagram resulted in negative health outcomes like body dysmorphia. She's being awarded $3 million in compensatory damages. The companies could also be on the hook for additional punitive damages. YouTube says it will appeal the decision, and Meta says it's evaluating its legal options. Bernarda Villalona is an ABC News legal contributor.
7: Very clear that Meta is going to appeal this. So we may see that this verdict is going to be tied up in the appellate system for a long time, for many years. And we know that Meta has the money in order to drag this out.
6: It's also the first in a series of similar social media cases coming down the pike.
7: People and attorneys were waiting to see what would happen in this case to determine how far they will move forward on other cases.
6: With Tech Trends, I'm Mike Dubusky, ABC News.
0: 1039 WVBO with the most accurate forecast from Storm Team 5.
8: Thursday will feature partly to mostly cloudy skies and remain seasonally cool with temperatures in the mid to upper 50s. Friday will be mostly cloudy with temperatures in the lower 60s. If you scattered showers roll in Friday night. From Storm Team 5, I'm meteorologist Brian Kuda.
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7: If you're watching a show or if you're using AI, ultimately a lot of the computation happening there, or at least the storage for that thing, is in a data center somewhere.
6: 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He says data centers require a lot of power.
7: You need a really well-developed, very consistent grid. They need to be extremely reliable in the energy that they use, because if a data center suddenly goes out, if it completely loses power, all the tens of thousands of people who are interacting with it are suddenly going to be very mad.
6: And with more than 1,200 more data centers currently under construction in the U.S., all that power has put pressure on the country's electrical grid. Nationwide, electricity prices jumped just under 7% last year, more than double the inflation rate, according to new analysis from Goldman Sachs. With Tech Trends, I'm Mike Dubusky, ABC News.

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0: It's time to talk to another winner on 103.9 WVBO. Hey, who is this?
1: Laura Briner.
0: Hi, Laura Briner. How are you?
1: I'm good. 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
1: Yes.
0: Well, guess what?
1: What?
0: You won.
1: I did?
0: You did.
1: That's awesome.
0: You've got yourself a free 3-month Pods container rental. 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
9: From ABC News, Tech Trends. When one screen just isn't enough, pretty soon you'll be able to get a laptop with two. Asus has opened pre-orders for the ROG Zephyrus Duo. It sports a pair of 16-inch screens. Imagine a typical laptop, but where the keyboard would be, there's another full screen. It comes with a detachable keyboard and will run you $4,600. Amazon is now letting you have a conversation about products you want to buy. It launched a feature called Hear the Highlights, which uses AI to create audio summaries of some products. Now it has introduced a feature called Join the Chat, which will allow shoppers to ask questions during the summary. And artificial intelligence has been put to work to help us all meet someone who died nearly 2,000 years ago. Archaeologists at Pompeii have used AI to reconstruct the face of an older man who was killed trying to escape the city during the eruption of Mount Vesuvius. With Tech Trends, I'm Brian Clark, ABC News.
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11: Getting your heart broken can be really rough. It'll happen to most of us at some point in our lives. It's not just an emotional experience, it's a physical one too. often described as getting the wind knocked out of you, a knot in your stomach, trouble sleeping. I recently spoke about this with Dr. Yoram Yovel, a psychiatrist and neuroscientist. He was on my podcast, Chasing Life. Now, he told me heartbreak doesn't have to last forever. And while your inclination might be to withdraw, isolate, and shut down, it's often the opposite of what supports healing. One of the things that helps us the most is reconnecting to other people you love. And the reverse is also true, he said. If someone you care about is struggling, don't give up on them. You hold the power to comfort loved ones that are in deep physical or emotional distress. I'm Dr. Sanjay Gupta, helping you live a better life. Fox Valley
12: Weather. 1039 WVBO with the most accurate forecast from Storm Team 5.
13: Thursday will feature partly to mostly cloudy skies and remain seasonally cool with temperatures in the mid to upper 50s. Friday will be mostly cloudy with temperatures in the lower 60s. A few scattered showers roll in Friday night. From Storm Team 5, I'm meteorologist Ryan Kudos.

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9: From ABC News Tech Trends, OpenAI has struck a new deal with the Pentagon to deploy its generative artificial intelligence technology in classified environments. It comes after a similar deal with Anthropic fell apart, with that AI company saying the way the government wanted to use its technology would violate the company's red lines. Steve Feldstein is a senior fellow at the Carnegie Endowment for International Peace.
10: Part of the issue actually goes to whether the military can responsibly use AI. It's not just about who gets to control it. It's also about, do you have the right accountability in place in the Defense Department?
9: Secretary Pete Hegseth says private companies cannot dictate military operations. Feldstein says Congress should act.
10: What's the alternative is for Congress to go in and set some rules of the road, for another Democratic actor to say, we're going to watch closely, we're going to scrutinize, and we're going to come up with some legal language, directives, even legislation to say this is what is acceptable and this is a red line.
9: With Tech Trends, I'm Mike Dabusky, ABC News.
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13: You know, I watched a video the other day about kids getting landlines at home. We haven't had a landline in my house in, I can't even tell you how long. But seeing these parents about my age being teleported back to their own childhoods, a simpler time before screens, was really powerful. And as for the kids, they sat and had conversations with their grandparents without multitasking or being distracted by a screen. I thought this was a great way to have kids stay in touch with family members and friends without getting sucked into the smartphone era too young. Of course, you need other people close by to hop on board as well if this is something that's going to work. Perhaps most important, I realized, these relics can be a great conversation starter with your children. You can talk about what it really means to be connected in this day and age. Things have changed a lot. I'm Dr. Sanjay Gupta, helping you live a better life.
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1: I'm Ellie Davis with Local 5 News, and here are today's Fox Valley headlines. Appleton International Airport is continuing to expand service, including a brand new flight to the West Coast that took off Wednesday morning. Airport Director Abe Weber announced that Allegiant flew Appleton's inaugural flight to Los Angeles via John Wayne Orange County Airport, allowing for a new connection. And across the Fox Valley, 225 people from local companies and groups turned in their job titles Wednesday for a title of volunteer, including United Way Fox City's second day of caring event. Volunteers helped out in a plethora of locations, including the Marigold Mile on Oneida Street, at Heckrod Nature Preserve, and the Menasha YMCA. In Appleton, Vault 202 made the podium at the 2026 World Beer Competition. The brewery took silver in the Italian-style Pilsner category for its beer. Now that's a sandwich. The owner of the brewery says it's an even bigger honor because the brewery opened less than a year ago. I'm Ellie Davis, and those are your Fox Valley headlines today.
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4: Another cool day out there, upper 50s, mostly cloudy skies, and a small chance for a sprinkle. Tonight, partly cloudy and 42. A bit breezier tomorrow, 63 for Friday, with a chance of a rain shower at night. From Storm Team 5, I'm meteorologist Jordan Lamer.
5: All right, partly cloudy out there right now. 41 Appleton, 43 Fond du Lac, 45 in Oshkosh. And 602, your chance to win a sweet deal to Mad Elephant, the restaurant. It's going to be a sweet deal tomorrow morning, 9 o'clock. I'll have yours chance to win one, a $50 sweet deal, coming up after Billy Idol and a whole bunch more this morning. Sports, John Mellencamp, Flyaway, Keyword, and Timber Rattlers tickets this morning as well. Good morning this morning in the morning.

0: Classic Hits 103.9 WVBO 607. We've got a hazy sky out there. I'll call it partly cloudy. 45 right now in Oshkosh. All right, I know it's early. You got your coffee? Pour a cup, get to your phone safely, please, of course, and dial 888-400-1039. That's 888-888-400-1039, and be caller 5, because I've got the Mad Elephant of Appleton $50 sweet deal for you to spend on their Bold Thai Fusion flavors. It's going to be a sweet deal up for sale. $25 will get you that $50 to spend tomorrow at 9 o'clock at 1039WVBO.com. 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All right. Again, I know it's early. Shake out the cobwebs and get to that phone and dial me up right now. 888-400-1039. 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

0: Classic Hits, 103.9 WVBO. Love that song. A little rock and roll from Billy Joel. It's 45 degrees. We'll call it hazy sky, partly sunny. Can we do that? Let's have some fun with that. Let's have some fun with this, too. All right. Giving away that sweet deal that's going to be live tomorrow morning at 1039WVBO.com. Matt Elephant of Appleton. Let's go to the phones. Hi, WVBO. Who's this?
1: My name is Brooke.
0: Brooke, where are you calling from?
1: Appleton.
0: Well, guess what? You're caller five.
1: Yay!
0: Hey, how about that? I have got that $50 sweet deal for you to spend at Mad Elephant of Appleton. Yay!
1: Yay!
0: It's right there for you. Yeah, with the Thai barbecue ribs, the Evil Jungle Pasta, which is delicious, I understand, and all sorts of other things. Craft cocktails, chill vibes. You'll get to experience it all, and you got $50 to bring with you. What do you think of that, Brooke?
1: I think that's absolutely fantastic. We really need a night out. That's awesome.
0: It sure is awesome. Absolutely, Brooke. You nailed that. Hey, guess what? I'll have another chance for you to win a sweet deal to the Mad Elephant of Appleton coming up tomorrow morning. Yeah, so you want to be ready for that. And don't forget, it goes live at 9 o'clock. $25 will get you $50 to spend, okay? At 1039WVBO.com.
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3: 20 years ago, the average attention span was about 2.5 minutes. Today, it's just 47 seconds. Pretty disconcerting. That's according to new research out of UC Irvine. But really, this isn't our fault, at least not entirely. We can blame technology and the world around us. Attention, it turns out, is not an unlimited resource. You only have so much of it to give. Start paying more attention to what times of the day you seem to be at your mental peak. Try to knock out the more complicated stuff during that time. It's also important to take breaks every so often so you can more easily lock in when you're trying to concentrate. One expert said, even trying to visualize where you want to end your day with everything all wrapped up or with tons left to do, that can act as a real motivator. I'm Dr. Sanjay Gupta, helping you live a better life.
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2: I'm Ellie Davis with Local 5 News, and here are today's Fox Valley headlines. Appleton International Airport is continuing to expand service, including a brand new flight to the West Coast that took off Wednesday morning. Airport Director Abe Weber announced that Allegiant flew Appleton's inaugural flight to Los Angeles via John Wayne Orange County Airport, allowing for a new connection. And across the Fox Valley, 225 people from local companies and groups turned in their job titles Wednesday for a title of volunteer, including United Way Fox City's second day of caring event. Volunteers helped out in a plethora of locations, including the Marigold Mile on Oneida Street, at Heckrod Nature Preserve, and the Menasha YMCA. In Appleton, Vault 202 made the podium at the 2026 World Beer Competition. The brewery took silver in the Italian-style Pilsner category for its beer. Now that's a sandwich. The owner of the brewery says it's an even bigger honor because the brewery opened less than a year ago. I'm Ellie Davis, and those are your Fox Valley headlines today.
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5: Another cool day out there, upper 50s, mostly cloudy skies, and a small chance for a sprinkle. Today, partly cloudy and 42. A bit breezier tomorrow, 63 for Friday, with a chance of a rain shower at night. From Storm Team 5, I'm meteorologist Jordan Lamer.
0: All right, partly sunny right now, 42 Appleton, 43 in Fond du Lac, 45 in Oshkosh. At 637, here's Queen.

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It's 8:33. It's a hazy sky. We'll call it partly sunny, 45 right now. And coming up on the 30th of May, it's Carnival for Kids. It's Father Carr's Carnival for Kids. It's a free and fun family event held on the grounds of Father Carr's Place to Be. You know, that's a

0: 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It's 45 degrees under an increasingly sunny sky. Let's do sports.
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0: All right, here we go. Brewers sweep the Cubs in Chicago. 5-0 the final there. They had a little league home run, they call it. That's one of them inside the park home runs. There's a bloop base hit, and the guy just mishandled it, went all the way back to the wall, and they scored 3 runs. On that little deal there. So that's kind of cool. Up next for the Brewers, they are back at home tomorrow taking on the Dodgers. That should be a tougher deal. 6:40 first pitch. Not so great for the T-Rats. They lose by 1-4-3 to the Great Lakes Loons on the road. They will pick that series back up tonight. 5:05 first pitch there. Arena Football League for Arena Football. Blizzard at home against the San Antonio Gunslingers. They will kick that game off tomorrow at the Resch at 7 o'clock. NHL playoff action. We're in the conference finals in the East. Game 1 tonight. Canadians at the Hurricanes. That's going to be in Carolina. 7 o'clock tonight, the kickoff there in hockey, I guess. In the West finals, it's the Avalanche and the Vegas Golden Knights. And the Golden Knights are up 1-0, beating the Avalanche last night 4-2 in Colorado. So there's a little bit of the home ice advantage not working out. Game 2 is tomorrow, 7 o'clock. Same teams, same place, with Vegas up 1-0. NBA Finals, you've got results from the West Finals between the Oklahoma City Thunder and the San Antonio Spurs. The Thunder tie things up 122-113, beating the Spurs last night in Oklahoma City. That series now again tied up at 1 apiece. They'll next go at it tomorrow night, 7:30 in San Antonio. Game 2 for the Knicks and the Cavaliers in New York, with the Knicks up 1-0. That series continues again tonight, 7 o'clock. In New York City. Woohoo! Go Knicks, I guess.
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Let's get a little warmer. Going to be a bit chillier, though, today. Hey, Jordan Lamers will have the forecast for us from Storm Team 5 and a national keyword coming up.

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1: I'm Ellie Davis with Local 5 News, and here are today's Fox Valley headlines. Appleton International Airport is continuing to expand service, including a brand new flight to the West Coast that took off Wednesday morning. Airport Director Abe Weber announced that Allegiant flew Appleton's inaugural flight to Los Angeles via John Wayne Orange County Airport, allowing for new connection. And across the Fox Valley, 225 people from local companies and groups turned in their job titles Wednesday for a title of volunteer, including United Way Fox City's second day of caring event. Volunteers helped out in a plethora of locations, including the Marigold Mile on Oneida Street, at Hegrod Nature Preserve, and the Menasha YMCA. In Appleton, Vault 202 made the podium at the 2026 World Beer Competition. The brewery took silver in the Italian-style Pilsner category for its beer. Now that's a sandwich. The owner of the brewery says it's an even bigger honor because the brewery opened less than a year ago. I'm Ellie Davis, and those are your Fox Valley headlines today.
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0: WVBO WVBO with the most accurate forecast from Storm Team 5.
4: Another cool day out there, upper 50s, mostly cloudy skies, and a small chance for a sprinkle. Tonight, partly cloudy and 42. A bit breezier tomorrow, 63 for Friday, with a chance of a rain shower at night. From Storm Team 5, I'm meteorologist Jordan Lamer.
5: All right, sunshine. I'm calling it. It's kind of hazy, but it's out there. 43 in Appleton, 44 in Fond du Lac, 45 in Oshkosh at 7:03. Get the next National Keyword for our John Mellencamp Flyaway. It's coming up right after Elton John.

0: John Mellencamp is bringing his greatest hits to the stage on the Dancing Words Tour, and you could be there. 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

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John Mellencamp right there. Going to be in Cuyahoga Falls, Ohio. Just south of Cleveland, actually, about a half hour outside of Cleveland. Did you catch that national keyword? I'll recap it for you here in just a little while. That's right. And, oh, coming up Saturday, I'm going to be at the Menards on the southeast side of Appleton with Homestead Steaks. That's right. They're going to have their pork, chicken, steak, and seafood at amazing deals. And get 20 ribeyes for $40. I'll see you there from noon to 4 on Saturday.

0: 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All right, tomorrow's a big day. Not only is it a yippee-skippy, it's Friday. Oh, by the way, it's 7:13, 46 degrees right now under a hazy, sunny sky. Tomorrow's yippee-skippy, it's Friday, but it is also a sweet deal day at 1039WVBO.com. 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

0: Classic Hits 103.9 WVBO. It is a Thursday morning, and that means that it is time for Pet of the Week. And we have Cheryl Rosenthal from the Oshkosh Area Humane Society with an interesting pair, a duo, if you will, to talk about this morning on Pet of the Week. Good morning, Cheryl.
1: Good morning.
0: So who do you have for us here? This is a regular Rosencrantz and Guildenstern or whatever, isn't it?
1: These are just two of the cutest little dogs you ever want.

0: meet your new obsession. Cocktail Corner on North Sawyer in Oshkosh. 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
1: They're going to be like me. They just melted my heart.
2: Oh, boy. Because we don't like the language, Cheryl, cutie patootie, but we'll allow it, given the context of trying to get Pablo and Wrigley their forever home. Thanks so much for introducing us to these two interesting, we'll call them characters. And, yeah, we'll get them adopted here real quick. Can't wait to see who we get to talk to you about next week, Cheryl, on Pet of the Week. Are you excited?
1: I am. I can't wait to see who I get to pick for next week.
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4: I'm Ellie Davis with Local 5 News, and here are today's Fox Valley headlines. Appleton International Airport is continuing to expand service, including a brand new flight to the West Coast that took off Wednesday morning. Airport Director Abe Weber announced that Allegiant flew Appleton's inaugural flight to Los Angeles via John Wayne Orange County Airport, allowing for a new connection. And across the Fox Valley, 225 people from local companies and groups turned in their job titles Wednesday for a title of volunteer, including United Way Fox City's second day of caring event. Volunteers helped out in a plethora of locations, including the Marigold Mile on Oneida Street, at Heckrod Nature Preserve, and the Menasha YMCA. In Appleton, Vault 202 made the podium at the 2026 World Beer Competition. The brewery took silver in the Italian-style Pilsner category for its beer. Now that's a sandwich. The owner of the brewery says it's an even bigger honor because the brewery opened less than a year ago. I'm Ellie Davis, and those are your Fox Valley headlines today.
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3: WVBO with the most accurate forecast from Storm Team 5.
5: Another cool day out there, upper 50s, mostly cloudy skies, and a small chance for a sprinkle. Tonight, partly cloudy and 42. A bit breezier tomorrow, 63 for Friday, with a chance of a rain shower at night. From Storm Team 5, I'm meteorologist Jordan Lamer.
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0: Classic Hits 103.9 WVBO 738. Well, the clouds kind of rolled back in. We'll call it a hazy sun, 46 degrees. John Mellencamp on his Dancing Words tour heading to Cuyahoga Falls, Ohio, just about 30 minutes south of Cleveland, where the Rock and Roll Hall of Fame is. And we've got a great flyaway for you here. We'll fly out to go see John Mellencamp in Cuyahoga Falls on the Dancing Words tour, and we'll get you tickets to the Rock and Roll Hall of Fame with a couple $100 for the museum store. And again, tickets to see Mellencamp in concert. It's great, but you gotta text in those national keywords to win. It is really that easy. So when you're not driving anywhere, it's safe to do so. Text FIRE, F-I-R-E, to 95819 right now for your chance to win. Text FIRE to 95819. 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
1: I'm Ellie Davis with Local 5 News, and here are today's Fox Valley headlines. Appleton International Airport is continuing to expand service, including a brand new flight to the West Coast that took off Wednesday morning. Airport Director Abe Weber announced that Allegiant flew Appleton's inaugural flight to Los Angeles via John Wayne Orange County Airport, allowing for a new connection. And across the Fox Valley, 225 people from local companies and groups turned in their job titles Wednesday for a title of volunteer, including United Way Fox City's second day of caring event. Volunteers helped out in a plethora of locations, including the Marigold Mile on Oneida Street, at Heckrod Nature Preserve, and the Menasha YMCA. In Appleton, Vault 202 made the podium at the 2026 World Beer Competition. The brewery took silver in the Italian-style Pilsner category for its beer. Now that's a sandwich. The owner of the brewery says it's an even bigger honor because the brewery opened less than a year ago. I'm Ellie Davis, and those are your Fox Valley headlines today.
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4: Another cool day out there, upper 50s, mostly cloudy skies, and a small chance for a sprinkle. Tonight, partly cloudy and 42. A bit breezier tomorrow, 63 for Friday, with a chance of a rain shower at night. From Storm Team 5, I'm meteorologist Jordan Lamer.
5: All right, the clouds have rolled back in. It's 45 Appleton, 45 in Fond du Lac, 47, though, in Oshkosh at 8:02. And I've got your chance to win a pair of tickets to see a Timber Rattlers game. That's coming up right after the Eurythmics, which is right now.

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Overcast, 47 degrees. 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A pair of tickets to see the Timber Rattlers at Fox City Stadium to caller 5. 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

0: 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It's 8:14. Not super tropical out there. It's overcast right now, 47 degrees, but that's all right. Let's bring some brightness and sunshiny stuff and whatnot into the equation here. Let's go to the phones and get ourselves a winner. I've got Paul on the line. Paul, where are you calling from?
1: From Oshkosh.
0: Oh, that's a great place to be. That's right nearby. Well, guess what, Paul?
1: I'm going to the Timber Rattlers.
0: Well, that sounds like fun, but guess what else? You're caller five.
1: Super.
0: Which means you're going to the Timber Rattlers. Yes, I got a pair of tickets to go see a Timber Rattlers home game at Fox City Stadium. You're a good guesser. I got to tell you, that's a great guess.
1: Fantastic.
0: Yeah, that's no problem. You like baseball? Do you like baseball, Paul?
1: I do. Yeah, I do.
0: That's awesome. Well, you're going to have...
1: They're watching the Brewers. Oh, it's good.
0: Oh, man, and you've been watching the last three games against the Cubs. They've been doing some good work there.
1: They've been spanking them.
0: There you go. All right, well, you're going to see the Timber Rattlers, and I think you think that's a lot of fun, don't you?
1: I do, thanks. It will be fun.
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0: Classic Hits 103.9 WVBO. All night long, Lionel Richie. Folks working on 41, sometimes all night long. You heard that Richmond Street, the bridge over 41 north and south, that has been closed down since the beginning of this week, and it will be until the fall at the very least. They're putting one of those diamond interchange exchange thingies in there like they have at Ballard and Double O. So just be aware if you hadn't heard that yet, want to make sure you're aware of it as you're making your way around town up in the Appleton way. Richmond Street over the 41 deal there. Closed until fall, and we'll have that new diamond exchange thing going on as well. Hey, coming up tomorrow, Yippee Skippy, it's Friday. Sweet deal with Mad Elephant of Appleton. $25 will get you 50 to spend. You want to be ready for that because it's going to go fast.
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2: I'm Ellie Davis with Local 5 News, and here are today's Fox Valley headlines. Appleton International Airport is continuing to expand service, including a brand new flight to the West Coast that took off Wednesday morning. Airport Director Abe Weber announced that Allegiant flew Appleton's inaugural flight to Los Angeles via John Wayne Orange County Airport, allowing for a new connection. And across the Fox Valley, 225 people from local companies and groups turned in their job titles Wednesday for a title of volunteer, including United Way Fox City's second day of caring event. Volunteers helped out in a plethora of locations, including the Marigold Mile on Oneida Street, at Heckrod Nature Preserve, and the Menasha YMCA. In Appleton, Vault 202 made the podium at the 2026 World Beer Competition. The brewery took silver in the Italian-style Pilsner category for its beer. Now that's a sandwich. The owner of the brewery says it's an even bigger honor because the brewery opened less than a year ago. I'm Ellie Davis, and those are your Fox Valley headlines today.
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1: Another cool day out there, upper 50s, mostly cloudy skies, and a small chance for a sprinkle. Tonight, partly cloudy and 42. A bit breezier tomorrow, 63 for Friday, with a chance of a rain shower at night. From Storm Team 5, I'm meteorologist Jordan Lamer.
2: It's overcast now, a bit cloudy, 46 in Appleton, 46 in Fond du Lac, 46 in Oshkosh at 833 with AC/DC.

0: Classic Hits 103.9 WVBO. Well, another song about through the night, all through the night there with Cyndi Lauper, like that. All right, it's overcast, it's cloudy out there, 47 degrees right now, and that is kind of what we're looking for. Jordan's calling for that mostly cloudy day, high around 58. 47 right now, it's time for sports.
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0: There you go. All right, here we go. Brewers beat the Cubs yesterday 5-0. They sweep that series in Chicago. Had one of them, what they call, Little League home runs. It's an in-the-park home run. Guy hits a bloop single, you know, up the line, whatever, and the guy mishandles the ball, rolls back to the wall, and three runs score, including the guy who hit the ball. So that's great. Brewers at home starting today in a series with the Dodgers. That starts actually tomorrow at 6:40. Timber Rattlers fall to the Great Lakes Loons. It was 4-3, so it was a close one. They'll continue that series on the road tonight at 5:05. And the Blizzard are at home for some Arena Football League action at the Resch. San Antonio Gunslingers come into town tomorrow night at 7 o'clock. NHL Conference Finals in the West. Last night, Golden Knights beat the Avalanche in Colorado 4-2, the final. So Vegas takes that series, or leads that series 1-0. Game 2 is tomorrow in Colorado once again at 7 o'clock. Tonight, though, we got the Canadiens and the Hurricanes kicking off their Eastern Finals series. That gets underway tonight at 7 o'clock. In the NBA, last night, the Thunder bounced back, beat the Spurs 122-113. They tie that series up one apiece. They'll continue that series tomorrow in San Antonio at 7:30. And Game 2 for the Cavaliers and the Knicks tonight at 7 o'clock in New York City, with the Knicks up 1-0.
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It's 8:57, and it is almost time for another national keyword to get you on your way to Ohio to see John Mellencamp and see the Rock and Roll Hall of Fame up in Cleveland. 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

0: John Mellencamp is bringing his greatest hits to the stage on the Dancing Words Tour, and you could be there. 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

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Good morning. Hi, Steve here with you. All right, lots going on this Memorial Day weekend. You might want to squeeze this one in. The Memorial Day Car Show and Craft Fair going on at Stearns Park on West Huron Road in Omro. It's running Monday the 25th from 8 a.m. to 2 p.m. So go check that out. 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

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Always fun to find out about new stuff coming to the EAA Air Venture, which kicks off July 20th, of course, in Oshkosh. Two World War II era aircraft from the National Women's Air and Space Museum are coming. A Vulture BT-13 Valiant and a North American AT-6 Texan that you can check out amongst all the other planes at EAA Air.

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0: Classic Hits 103.9 WVBO. Hi, Steve here with you. We're all jazzed to go see John Mellencamp on his Dancing Words tour, stopping in Cuyahoga Falls, Ohio, just south of the Rock and Roll Hall of Fame in Cleveland. Want to send you there, but you got to send in these national keywords, okay? 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
12: Weather. 103.9 WVBO with the most accurate forecast from Storm Team 5.
13: Another cool day out there, upper 50s, mostly cloudy skies, and a small chance for a sprinkle. Tonight, partly cloudy and 42. A bit breezier tomorrow, 63 for Friday, with a chance of a rain shower at night. From Storm Team 5, I'm meteorologist Jordan Lamers.
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Bye, it's me, Steve. Julie Wilde in after 10 o'clock. In for Max, who's in for Jay. And I'm out. Yeah, gotta go. We'll see you tomorrow, though. Bright and squirrely, 6 o'clock. Don't forget, Julie's going to have another John Mellencamp Flyaway National Keyword. 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
5: WVBO with the most accurate forecast from Storm Team 5.
6: Another cool day out there, upper 50s, mostly cloudy skies, and a small chance for a sprinkle. Tonight, partly cloudy and 42. A bit breezier tomorrow, 63 for Friday, with a chance of a rain shower at night. From Storm Team 5, I'm meteorologist Jordan Lamers.

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I'm Julie Wild. Some of the local farmers markets have already opened for this season. Oshkosh Downtown Farmers Market opening for the season in 2 Saturdays. The first market of the year, May 30th. They're opening up at 8 and closing down at 12:30.

0: Mitchell 1039 WVBO supporting Father Carr's Place to Be Carnival for Kids. 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

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I'm Julie Wild, and I have to share this. On my way to work this morning, I was traveling on the highway at a rate of speed over 70 miles an hour because the posted speed is 70. I was in complete awe of this woman driving in the lane next to me. She was putting on her makeup. And what I saw was the eyeliner application. And all I could think of, I poked myself in the eye way more than I should, and I'm just standing in front of my bathroom sink.

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RBO. Rick Springfield wrote this next song when he was in New York taping General Hospital episodes and he was doing concerts on the weekends. Don't Talk to Strangers.

0: 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Hey, who's this?
1: Laura Briner.
0: 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How are you?
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1: Yes.
0: Well, guess what?
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5: Another cool day out there, upper 50s, mostly cloudy skies, and a small chance for a sprinkle. Tonight, partly cloudy and 42. A bit breezier tomorrow, 63 for Friday, with a chance of a rain shower at night. From Storm Team 5, I'm meteorologist Jordan Lamers.
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0: 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And yes, these are the actual shows that aired in the 80s, hosted by an iconic man with a recognizable voice, Casey Kasem. Looking ahead to Sunday, May 24th, spotlighting the year 1984.
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I'm Julie Wild. There's a list out there in cyberspace that people are adding normal things that feel embarrassing for no logical reason. But you know what? There is a reason. Many of them trigger self-consciousness. Now, I was reading through the list. I think some of us can relate to a lot of these, like coughing in a quiet public place, walking back after your turn in bowling, and the best one, in my opinion, sitting there while the restaurant staff sings happy birthday to you.

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12: Upper 50s this afternoon. Clouds, maybe a sprinkle. Tonight, partly cloudy, a low of 42. A bit breezier tomorrow, mostly cloudy and 63 with a chance of a rain shower at night. Saturday, right around 64 from Storm Team 5. I'm meteorologist Jordan Lamers.
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Wisconsin Timber Rattlers took a loss last night from Great Lakes Loons. It was a close one. Final score 4-3. This evening, it's the T-Rats at Loons at Dow Diamond in Midland, Michigan. 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

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I'm Julie Wilde. Just a reminder, you're one day closer to the weekend. 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
10: Upper 50s this afternoon. Clouds, maybe a sprinkle. Tonight, partly cloudy, a low of 42. A bit breezier tomorrow, mostly cloudy and 63 with a chance of a rain shower at night. Saturday, right around 64 from Storm Team 5. I'm meteorologist Jordan Lamers.

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I'm Julie Wild. The Milwaukee Brewers asserted dominance over Chicago Cubs with a sweep. Final score last night, a shutout, with Milwaukee bringing in 5 runs. The Brewers have the day off today, return home to host the Dodgers. Friday's first pitch at 6:40 with Logan Henderson on the mound for Milwaukee.

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It's an end of an era. The Late Show with Stephen Colbert coming to an end with the final show airing tonight at 10:35 on CBS. The guests that are scheduled to appear, still a giant secret.

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0: 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Lindsey Stirling on August 14th. And the Beach Boys on August 16th. 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
2: From ABC News Tech Trends, a jury in California has found Meta and Google negligent for designing apps that harm young people. The plaintiff, Kaylee, had alleged features like beauty filters on Instagram resulted in negative health outcomes like body dysmorphia. She's being awarded $3 million in compensatory damages. The companies could also be on the hook for additional punitive damages. YouTube says it will appeal the decision, and Meta says it's evaluating its legal options. Bernarda Villalona is an ABC News legal contributor.
3: Very clear that Meta is going to appeal this. So we may see that this verdict is going to be tied up in the appellate system for a long time, for many years. And we know that Meta has the money in order to drag this out.
2: It's also the first in a series of similar social media cases coming down the pike.
3: People and attorneys were waiting to see what would happen in this case to determine how far they will move forward on other cases.
2: With Tech Trends, I'm Mike Dubusky, ABC News.
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12: 1039 WVBO with the most accurate forecast from Storm Team 5.
13: Upper 50s this afternoon. Clouds, maybe a sprinkle. Tonight, partly cloudy, a low of 42. A bit breezier tomorrow, mostly cloudy and 63 with a chance of a rain shower at night. Saturday, right around 64 from Storm Team 5. I'm meteorologist Jordan Lamers.

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Julie Wild here, but only for a few more minutes. I will be back tomorrow morning at 10. Have a wild Thursday. I know I will.

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0: John Mellencamp is bringing his greatest hits to the stage on the Dancing Words Tour, and you could be there. 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

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Good afternoon. It's me, Max. Hope you're having a good day so far. It's a little cloudy out, but it's also not too bad. Still a good day to spend some time outside. And, well, right now, it's Give a Little Bit by Supertramp.

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1: You know, you make me feel so good inside. I've always wanted a girl just like you. You're such a pure, pretty young thing.

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At this point, we may all have some pretty high-quality, high-definition TVs in our homes, whether they're 4K or if you have a really big TV, maybe an 8K TV. But now Samsung just launched the world's first 6K computer monitor, and it's on a 32-inch screen, so I don't even know if the human eye can tell the difference between a 4K and a 6K one, but with a hefty price tag of $1,600, I don't know if it's going to be completely worth it.

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John Mellencamp is coming to Cuyahoga Falls in Ohio. And if you want your chance to go and see him live, well, you have to text in those national keywords when you hear them. The 3 o'clock national keyword was days. D-A-Y-S. Days. So text that to 95819 to qualify for your chance to win.

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0: also reduce telltale signs of Alzheimer's, such as tau tangles and amyloid plaques. What else helps? Staying social, surrounding yourself with family and friends, and maybe even volunteering for a real sense of purpose. I'm Dr. Sanjay Gupta, helping you live a better life. Fox Valley
1: Weather. 1039 WVBO with the most accurate forecast from Storm Team 5.
2: Upper 50s this afternoon, clouds, maybe a sprinkle. Tonight, partly cloudy, a low of 42. A bit breezier tomorrow, mostly cloudy and 63 with a chance of a rain shower at night. Saturday, right around 64 from Storm Team 5. I'm meteorologist Jordan Lamers.
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1: That's right. It's time for Game of Themes. Three songs, one theme. 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
1: 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Congratulations, you're caller number 5. What do you think that theme is?
2: Family.
1: Yeah, that's right. It's family because, you know, we had a song about father, song about kids, all that good stuff. So you are the big winner today. What's your name?
2: Tom.
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0: 1039 WVBO with the most accurate forecast from Storm Team 5.
24: Upper 50s this afternoon. Clouds, maybe a sprinkle. Tonight, partly cloudy, a low of 42. A bit breezier tomorrow, mostly cloudy and 63 with a chance of a rain shower at night. Saturday, right around 64 from Storm Team 5. I'm meteorologist Jordan Lamers.

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Yesterday, the Brewers got another win over the Cubs, sweeping them in the series with a final score of that last game 5-0. Now the Brewers are up 1.5 games over the Cubs in the NL Central, and they're going to be going on to play against the Dodgers tomorrow.

0: classic hits. 103.9 WVBO, La Freak by Chic right there. And on Saturday, May 30th, Father Carr's Carnival for Kids returns to Father Carr's Place to Be in Oshkosh. It's just off of Highway 41 on Keller Road, and there's a ton of fun to be had for the whole family. 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
5: A better life with Dr. Sanjay Gupta.
6: You know, I watched a video the other day about kids getting landlines at home. We haven't had a landline in my house in, I can't even tell you how long. But seeing these parents about my age being teleported back to their own childhoods, a simpler time before screens, was really powerful. And as for the kids, they sat and had conversations with their grandparents without multitasking or being distracted by a screen. I thought this was a great way to have kids stay in touch with family members and friends without getting sucked into the smartphone era too young. Of course, you need other people close by to hop on board as well if this is something that's going to work. Perhaps most important, I realized, these relics can be a great conversation starter with your children. You can talk about what it really means to be connected in this day and age. Things have changed a lot. I'm Dr. Sanjay Gupta, helping you live a better life.
7: From ABC News Tech Trends, there are more than 3,000 data centers across the United States, according to the Data Center Map, an industry service that tracks data center development.
8: If you're watching a show or if you're using AI, ultimately a lot of the computation happening there, or at least the storage for that thing, is in a data center somewhere.
7: Andy Masley is an AI expert and the director of Effective Altruism DC. He says data centers require a lot of power.
8: You need a really well-developed, very consistent grid. They need to be extremely reliable in the energy that they use, because if a data center suddenly goes out, if it completely loses power, all the tens of thousands of people who are interacting with it are suddenly going to be very mad.
7: And with more than 1,200 more data centers currently under construction in the U.S., all that power has put pressure on the country's electrical grid. Nationwide, electricity prices jumped just under 7% last year, more than double the inflation rate, according to new analysis from Goldman Sachs. With Tech Trends, I'm Mike Dubusky, ABC News.
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7: In fact, Vasu Jakhal, corporate vice president of Microsoft Security, says
14: 29% of employees bring unsanctioned AI.
7: Jakhal says more AI is taking the form of agents.
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7: The issue highlighted in a new CyberPulse report.
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There's just this final keyword, and then all of the keywords from tomorrow before the John Mellencamp flyaway is done. 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

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Van Morrison with Brown Eyed Girl right here. And I guess in mid-July, Van Morrison is joining James Taylor, Sting, and Deep Purple out at a jazz festival in Switzerland. That would be pretty cool to check out.

girl. 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

meet your new obsession. 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
7: 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Google's

Classic Hits, 103.9 WVBO. If you're looking to do some Memorial Day traveling, you might want to know this. The average cost of a gallon of gas right now in Outagamie County is about $4.46. The only good news is it's down about 6 cents from last week, but still, that's pretty pricey.

The secret of staying young is to live honestly, eat slowly, and oh, lie about your age. 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
7: If you have a beloved actor, I like Val Kilmer, you like Val Kilmer, we would love to see him, of course, in a new film. And in this case, they've used the technology with the consent of his estate, his daughter gave permission. They've followed all the rules, such as they are.
6: But tech journalist Jacob Ward says even if Kilmer's family signed off on the project, critics have panned the idea.
7: The big SAG-AFTRA strike, the 118-day strike that we saw, was all about this issue.
6: Ward says many are worried big stars could trademark their likenesses for studios to use indefinitely, effectively cutting off younger talent from being cast in movies and TV shows.
7: And that is what all these labor activists are worried about, is a world in which you can't get into Hollywood anymore unless you are already famous, or in the case of Val Kilmer, famous and unfortunately deceased.
6: With Tech Trends, I'm Mike Dabosky, ABC News.
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11: You know, I watched a video the other day about kids getting landlines at home. We haven't had a landline in my house in I can't even tell you how long. But seeing these parents about my age being teleported back to their own childhoods, a simpler time before screens, was really powerful. And as for the kids, they sat and had conversations with their grandparents without multitasking or being distracted by a screen. I thought this was a great way to have kids stay in touch with family members and friends without getting sucked into the smartphone era too young. Of course, you need other people close by to hop on board as well if this is something that's going to work. Perhaps most important, I realized, these relics can be a great conversation starter with your children. You can talk about what it really means to be connected in this day and age. Things have changed a lot. I'm Dr. Sanjay Gupta, helping you live a better life.
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15: I can't imagine life without Apple.
6: CEO Tim Cook spoke with ABC News about some of his company's biggest product announcements.
15: Reinventing music, reinventing the smartphone, bringing the creative arts to the table.
6: But in the last year, Apple has had to endure an uncertain manufacturing environment, particularly around the Trump administration's tariff policy. That's why Cook says they're investing $600 billion in American manufacturing.
15: The engine, the system on a chip, we're going to make over 100 million of those in Arizona this year. We're going to make over 20 billion semiconductors in the U.S.
6: As for whether Cook is too close to the Trump administration, as detractors have criticized,
15: I'm very pleased that the president and the administration is accessible to talk about policy.
6: With Tech Trends, I'm Mike Dubosky, ABC News.
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At 3 o'clock, the last national keyword of the day for the John Mellencamp Flyaway to Cuyahoga Falls came out. 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

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In about 20 minutes, Storm T5 is going to have the weather for you. I have some highlights here. Tomorrow, high of 65 degrees. It's going to be kind of like it was today. Partly sunny and a little cooler for the time of year. But on Saturday, things will warm up a little more. High of 69, though there is a 20% chance of rain on Saturday. But Sunday is looking great. High of 77 that day.

0: 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Recently, there was an online contest to choose the name of a new dog park in Grand Chute, and, well, the votes are in, and the name has now been decided. It's going to be called Barks and Recreation, which I think is a fantastic name for any dog park.
1: Oh, man.

meet your new obsession. 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
1: From ABC News Tech Trends, Meta is working on building a digital version of Mark Zuckerberg, according to a new report from the Financial Times. The AI Zuckerberg would use artificial intelligence trained on the CEO's statements and likeness. Ina Fried is the chief technology correspondent at Axios.
2: There's a huge promise and excitement around the idea that we can have our AI take the meetings we don't want.
1: But generative AI, even the most advanced models, regularly hallucinate.
2: I don't actually think this is going to pan out, at least in the near term, because what makes us human is I get to decide what words I want to say next.
1: Overall, Fried says the saga underlines the need for regulation around digital representations of real people.
2: The technological level, I think the best we can hope for is that, you know, there will be watermarking technologies, at least the services provided by the major companies. But I do think we have to prepare for the world that we're in, where deepfakes are possible, cheap, and widespread.
1: With Tech Trends, I'm Mike Dubusky, ABC News.
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9: A better life with Dr. Sanjay Gupta.
10: We are finally starting to learn more things we can do to keep our brains sharp as we age. A lot of people think crossword puzzles or Sudoku might do the trick, but the science doesn't really bear that out. What one recent study found, though, was that a certain type of brain training seems to have a significant impact on cognition as we get older. It wasn't memory or even problem-solving tasks that moved the needle. It was an interactive computerized game that tested the ability to recognize two separate images in faster and faster sequences. It's what we call a task of divided attention, in which you don't have a conscious strategy on how to improve. That's according to the study's lead author. You're just trying to do the best you can to figure out how to divide your attention. Now, the game in this study was called Double Decision, if you want to find it and try it out yourself. I'm Dr. Sanjay Gupta, helping you live a better life.
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11: Reinventing music, reinventing the smartphone, bringing the creative arts to the table.
1: But in the last year, Apple has had to endure an uncertain manufacturing environment, particularly around the Trump administration's

Classic Hits, 103.9 WVBO. Dan Hartman with I Can Dream About You right here. And, well, if you didn't know, he did a lot of work, not just as a solo artist, but he was a part of the Edgar Winter group for a bit, but also did some work with 38 Special and James Brown.

0: From ABC News Tech Trends, there's a new crop of wearable AI gadgets with names like the Limitless AI Pendant, the Compass AI Necklace, and the B AI Bracelet.
1: AI wearables that are essentially 24/7 recorders that act as a sort of memory for you, an AI memory.
0: Victoria Song of The Verge says devices like this are designed to take in everything you do throughout the day and then summarize it for you.
1: It listens to all of your conversations, anything spoken aloud. 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
0: But she says in addition to the privacy concerns that raises, the device she tested, the B, didn't work all that well.
1: It wasn't able to differentiate my conversations from radio broadcasts or TV or an audiobook. It said I was an android sent to another planet.
0: With Tech Trends, I'm Mike Debusky. 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

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That is it for me today, but I hope you have a good rest of your Thursday. I will see you tomorrow, and right now it's Borderline by Madonna.

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On the radio and streaming with classic hits of the 80s and more from the Tenney's Jewelry Studios. Tenney's Jewelry, with two locations in Appleton and Oshkosh. 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